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1: Where them girls move like Jagger, but they dance in the Haggard. 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

0: Ici Derek. 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
0: See you later. 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
1: Where them girls move like Jagger, but they dance in the Haggard. 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

0: Salut, ici Louis-Jean Cormier et vous écoutez CILE, le son de la Mangani.
1: She's got me like na na na na na na na.
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3: She's got that look in her eyes.
2: Enrique Iglesias.
3: Like she wants to mess around. 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